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1: 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Some things happening. This Saturday, we have the Bolo Mules at the Burl at 8 p.m. And then next weekend, we've got on Friday, the 24th, Champs of the Sun with Randy Grisby and Tristan and the Troubled at the Burl at 8 p.m. And then next Saturday, the 25th, we have Flood with Love Music Festival featuring the Local Honeys, Miles Miller, Hunter Flynn, and more. That is also me at the Burl at 12:30 p.m. And just some things that are reoccurring for stuff that happens on the weekends. On Fridays, Focus on Lexington Art Exhibit is always at the University of Kentucky Art Museum. 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And then on Saturdays, Lexington Farmers Market is going to be at the Henry A. Tandy Centennial Park. Previously, you just heard Know What I Want by Kali Uchis. And then before that, I played Last Cigarette featuring Aura by Mothica. And up next, I have Who Do You Love by Monsta X.

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WRFL Lexington, in accordance with federal law and FCC regulations, confines the broadcast of indecent material to between the hours of 10 p.m. and 6 a.m. Sensitive listeners and children are advised to tune out during these times. 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

0: can prove this four letters is hope. I paint a portrait for myself called Life Inside the Tortoise Shell. 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
1: I smell a hint of charred flesh sweeping through my quarters.
0: One canteen, a liquid caffeine, and eclipse the

0: Televised casualties. I'll be hung in the village square in exactly 5 minutes.
1: You don't wanna miss it.
0: Soaking up my discontent regarding the equation. I'm officially closed for consultation.

What's up, Lexington? This is the Cool Pool, your home for the latest and greatest in hip-hop and electronic music, as always. I'm gonna go ahead and turn that track down. I forgot about that. I forgot about those sound effects there. But what's up? It's your hopefully favorite DJ. Probably not, but at least maybe I play your favorite music here at WRFL. DJ CJ, the DJ Jones. And you just heard Fashawn with Why. And that was off his album Boy Meets World. Before that was Quasimodo, aka Madlib, with Axe Puzzles off the album The Unseen. Before that was Aesop Rock with Float off the similarly titled album Float. And before that was Redman with Basically off the absolute classic Dare is a Dark Side. You know, if there's one thing I want you to take away from the set tonight, it's that you should consider listening to Dare is a Dark Side by Redman. Just the absolute, just how manic his raps are on that album is inspirational, just to tell it simply. Absolute classic. And before that, we had Open Mike Eagle with Woke Up Knowing Everything, opening theme off his really, really awesome record from last year called Neighborhood Gods Unlimited. He's actually got a new album, Kenny Siegel, coming up next month. So, you know, stay tuned because you're going to be hearing a lot of that on my show for sure. Very, very excited. And yeah, we got some Pete Rock and CL Smooth coming up next with the track It's On You off the album The Main Ingredient. Very excited to hear that. I hope everyone's doing great. Hope everyone's had a wonderful week since we last spoke. A wonderful Friday night, hopefully. And a wonderful weekend ahead of y'all. I mean, I got big plans. I'm going to the Renaissance Fair tomorrow with family. And on Sunday, I'm getting treated to a birthday brunch. And I'm going to go see the Odyssey with my dad. So it's going to be a good time. My birthday isn't technically on Sunday. It's on Tuesday. But, you know, I'm normally here. I'm normally here during Tuesdays. So it kind of just makes sense to celebrate on Sunday. I mean, you know, you don't care about all that. But just know that I'm going to have a great weekend. And I hope you guys do the same. Because that's what it's all about here on The Cool Pool. We, as our show description says, we at The Cool Pool try to give you an animated start to your weekend. So I hope it's working. So we're going to go ahead and get back to the music after a brief message. And we're going to keep it rocking. Stay locked in. Stay tuned all the way to the left on your radio dial, 88.1 FM, WRFL Lexington. 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

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And breathe the hunt, been drilling since weeds and run. Slinging stars, swinging hard, never bunt. 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

0: and they hold exams. 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I'm a devoted fan. 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I drop jewels like I popped in Link. When I moved off instinct, I ain't stopped to think. Didn't spill a drop, I had a stove prop by the sink. Intoxicated with trying to make it, I ain't got a drink. Every day, every week, every month, all you did was need and dream for what you want. Times you had to bleed, as long as you ain't front. Been breed to hunt, been drilling since weeds and runs. Sling a star, swinging hard, never bunt. Pumping with a pump in the bag, know the ab and the jump. Every day, every week, every month. I was on it all. Welfare, wick, soup lines. Free lunch every day in the summer two times. If life's one big road, I need new signs. Save pennies and nickels to run through dimes. Whoever said don't pay much, don't do crimes. Got lots of pre-owned shit when I use nines. Cause fuck that green neck shit, I need true shines. I don't roll deep cause most of my peeps in a whole sleep. I evade rumor, see me G.O. freaks. I'm suede puma, BVD gold teeth. 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It's more than just nice rhyme. I'm a product of hard, so a lot of these bars took a lifetime. Gambled with death before I left, said them dice mine. 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
1: For my, you know what I'm saying, people from the hood, man. Live hard like me, man. Survive it, be here, made it.
2: What up, Lexington? What up, what up, what up, what up? That's a pretty cool track, wasn't it? And in case you're wondering, that was called Every by the late yet great Ka, K-A, all caps. And you spell the man's name, even though he's not MF Doom, but gosh, he was up there. What a legend, what a legend. Rest in peace. And that was off the album Grief Pedigree. I believe that came out in 2013 or so. And before that, we had Akai solo with his track Chaos off the album Only the Strong Remain. Sorry, guys. I'm smacking my lips a little bit. I'm really conscious of when I do that. So I'm trying not to do that as much. Before that, we had Arm & Hammer and The Alchemist with Calypso Gene off their relatively new-ish album Mercy. Although, I guess, crazy, it's almost coming up on a year. I mean, in a few months, it'll be a year since that album dropped, which is insane. That's still brand new to me. And before that, to start off the set, we had Pete Rock and CL Smooth with It's On You off the album The Main Ingredient. Now, we got a little message to bring y'all, and then we're going to go ahead and get right back into the music, because that's what we do here. We try not to, you know, some DJs, not saying anything about WRFL, but, you know, some DJs on some radio stations, they like to go on. I try not to do that as much, even though I'm kind of going on right now. But anyways, just so you know, just so you were aware, the Kentucky Music Business Club is an organization for University of Kentucky students that provides members with valuable hands-on experience and promotes a love for the music industry. KMBC offers its members opportunities to meet and hear from industry professionals, attend site visits, and learn about how to get involved in music. More information about the club and how to get involved is available on the Kentucky Music Business Club's BB Involved page or on Instagram at kmbc.uky. All right. So we're going to go ahead and get back to the music. Now we got some Boldy James coming up next. And what's after that? I mean, there might be some navy blue. There might be some Makami. There might be some Mike, some Earl sweatshirt. I don't know. We're pulling out all the 2021 classics right here from my playlist. Although some of these are a lot newer than that. But the artist is the main thing. These were high school classics for me right here. Let's get to it. Thank you guys for listening. 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And tonight, primarily hip-hop. Let's get to it. Thanks for tuning in.

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0: not allowed, cashing in. Always gritted it out, never had a bin. Asking God if this was my last resort, how is that a sin? Cause if a nigga would've went with his first mind, premeditated, out of all these killers, we the worst kind. Born convicted, brave heart, same armor defenses. Rafe parked in the trenches, same park on the benches. With ARs and extended, set at the table with Spicks. 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Never forget a face, photographic memory. First time I met Jay was at Novo with Black and Emery. Run my hood, so this shit precede my reputation. You already know, it's understood, don't need no explanation. Where we at with it?
1: I never forget a face.
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Cleared up a couple counts, new challenger ground. Blues from the interstate, sorrowfulness and rue. Feudal debates, the brook blew the game. Never knew it was a place. Pouring grapes on the dates, etched on the headstones over the grave. In any case, if I seem distant and reserved, then give me space, heavy pinch of herbs. 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
1: Yeah, boy. Broke generational curses with my cursive. I understand the game and I know all of the inner workings. The pain run deep, you only see what it is on the surface. My bitch image we clean, but the work was sitting in her cervix. For all the dirt, we may need detergent for cleaning purpose. Bloody money in the machine circling, the precursor. 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Gotta watch when you keep them birds, cause the people lurking. Feet first, I jump in the deepest current, I'm keeping it current. Let off a 100 clip reoccurring and let them clean up the urine. Grip the steering wheel in the Urus, get malnourished. All this chicken niggas came down with salmonella. Screw the compressor on the tech, it ain't make a sound like a Tesla. The shit was loud as a whisper, the stick spin you around like a twister. 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

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Told him, Vamanos, we on the way, not on the ropes. Up in smoke, I learned that's not the way I'm trying to cope. 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I suffice, suffer to repeat this life I'm living for us both. 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With so much trauma that I bear, I ain't know I was holding. Noted, deep water blue when Navy dove in. My old friends, a brother to the one who closest. Sip gin, pretending that we wasn't broken. I've been there, it's hard to breathe, I'm in the thin air. It's clear, cutting up, I'm on a tear. I'm a nine, rest in peace to Steve McNair. Glad my brother Steven here, and we got Lil Sheeman here. He don't got it easy, we teaching him to love his appearance. With the deepest care, gratitude and prayer. All of me to share, aptitude is rare.

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You can actually do that. But what you can't do is you cannot teach them to sing with feeling. They either have it in them

0: into the DJ, CJ Cool Pool, the DJ, whatever you want to call me. I'm here. We're here together enjoying this beautiful, beautiful moment. You just heard Montcommy with the track Holy off the album Rich Ass Haitian. Or Rich Axe Haitian, sorry. You know, I gotta spell it right. I gotta pronounce it right. That was a fantastic album he dropped in 2024. And there's a new studio album that he dropped like a few months ago. And it is physical only. So, you know, you might hear some rips of it soon. I don't know. Who's to say? Depends on if I can get the files or not. Through whatever means I deem necessary. Because he's made it necessary. But anyways, before that we had Navy Blue with Deep Water Blue off the album Song of Sage Post Panic. Really fantastic album, came out in December of 2020 and is a core quarantine memory for me. It's a beautiful record. It's got a really, really great Yasin Bey feature on it, as well as Billy Woods. So two goats on one album. Crazy. And yeah, that was it. And sorry, no, correction. Before that was Bully James and the Alchemist with Photographic Memories featuring Earl Sweatshirt and Rock Marciano. It's quite a lineup on that track. And it shows. I mean, that's just a cold, cold song right there in the best way possible. Now, you might be wondering, there's so many great things happening on the radio right now, but what cool things are happening in real life? Great question. So tomorrow, Saturday, the 18th of July, the Bolo Mules are playing at the Borough at 8 p.m. And it's also the last weekend for the Kentucky Renaissance Fair. So, you know, if you wanted to catch that while it's possible to do so, then I suggest you do your research because you're running out of time. And as far as next week, we got Thursday, the 23rd of July, the War and Treaty are playing at the Borough at 8 p.m. Also at the Borough at 8 p.m. Next Friday, 1 week from now, the 24th of July, Champs of the Sun and Randy Grigsby and Tristan and the Troubled are going to be playing at the Borough at 8 p.m. The Borough is productive, and they love their 8 p.m. time slots, clearly. So, yeah, a lot of cool stuff going on. But if you want to see a little bit more beyond what I'm just telling you now, you can always find the full list on WRFL.fm/events because I can't read all that on the air. It's just so much. I just can't do it. But anyways, we're going to go ahead and get back to the music. I just had a realization, but we'll deal with the consequences of that realization later. We'll go ahead and get back to the music. We got a Conway the Machine track featuring Sky Zoo coming right up for you. So if you've been loving this blend of modern and old school alternative hip hop, you know, stay tuned in because it's not stopping. We're just gonna keep going this way, keep going with this vibe, and until we hit midnight. And I heard my good buddy William Johnson is gonna be taking over for Donut Shock after me, so who knows what's gonna be coming on after me. I mean, he always plays a completely different kind of music every time he comes on, so it's always a toss-up. So let's get back to it. Enough rambling from me. Let's get some rambling from some MCs. You know what I'm saying?
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0: sense of humor. So Chris Benoit, I think I speak for everybody when I ask this one simple question. Why? Why, Chris, why?
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1: Stays
0: at the end of the day,
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0: least it's a bully to flip. 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The bazaars is cloaked, astonishing the ignorant mob. 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
1: Don't go.

Passion from the highest, food for the lowest, cures for the afflicted, rules for the homeless, direction for the misled, heat for the coldest, love for the lonely, peace for the soldiers.

Height of the veil, the rest were innate. Knew some crews and only left funerals in their wake. No one explained when my sister came, met less on my plate. For years, boxing my options, resting with fate. If love is the message, then the message was

That's right, that's right, that's right. Golden Fleece by Herman and the Recluse. That was a little super hip-hop super duo that at once included the legendary Ka himself. Rest in peace again to the GOAT. There might never ever be another rapper like him. And, you know, he died over, I think it's been over a year now, but it's still, or maybe close to a year, but it still kind of hurts. Yeah. Also, that's a Greek mythology inspired album. It's called Orpheus versus the Sirens. Definitely recommend checking it out, especially because we're in Christopher Nolan Odyssey season. It's the big thing right now. So, you know, check that out while you can, while it's really cool. And before that, we had Makami and the God Fahim featuring Juju Gotti with the track Tiger Balm Ultra off their collaborative album Duck Season Tiger Style. Before that was Earl Sweatshirt with Exhaust off his album from last year, Live, Laugh, Love. Before that was Mike with Lucky off his album from last year, Showbiz. And before that was Navy Blue with Time Slips with his album from last year, Memoirs and Armor. And before that was West Side Gun with Draymond off an album that came out quite a few years ago. I don't know if I want to say the name of the album on the air, but you can always go to wrfl.fm/plays to check it out if you're curious. And for that was Makami again with Embarrassment of Riches off the album Fete des Morts, a.k.a. Dia de los Muertos. There we go. Spanish program in my school wasn't so good. And before that was West Side Gun with Elizabeth off the album Supreme Blientel, play off the classic Ghostface Killah album Supreme Clientele. For that was Mike with Burning Desire off the album Burning Desire. For that was Conway the Machine with Sky Joint 2 featuring Sky Zoo. And I think that means we're all caught up. All right, nice. So we got a little bit more than 40 minutes left, like 42 minutes left. The time now is 11:18 p.m., which means, you know, we got to just get back to that music. There's so much that's waiting to be played. So little time. It's always a time vortex in here, I tell you. If you've ever been a WRFL DJ, you know exactly what I mean. You go in here and then you blink and then 2 hours have suddenly elapsed. It's in case you want to like skip past something dreadful in your life, you could definitely do it in here. Being a DJ is the best. Okay, now for real, let's get back to the music after a few brief messages. Thank you guys for listening to The Cool Pool, your home for the latest and greatest in hip-hop and electronic music. And I will talk to you guys again in just a little bit.

0: 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This is Chuck D, Public Enemy number one. That's right, the best music college radio right here. 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
1: Your lyric will put you in trouble. You have to be very careful. You don't just go about saying things that you don't know.
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0: 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And it was like a laboratory process, man. You had to cook the shit, lay it out in the foil. And I'm like, damn, man, you got to do all that. And when she got through, she put it in the little sprinkler, the little pipe. She passed me all around the bar. And that shit was
1: What up, Lexington? This is the Cool Pool on WRFL Lexington. A little redundant there. Actually, very redundant if you think about it, because WRFL stands for Radio Free Lexington, and then if you say WRFL Lexington, you're saying Radio Free Lexington, Lexington. It's kind of like DC Comics, because DC stands for Detective Comics, so you're saying Detective Comics, Comics. But, you know, some things in life are redundant. It's just how it is. And, WRFL Lexington is one of the best redundant things in the world. And the track that you just heard was called Reform School by Boldy James, featuring Earl Sweatshirt, Dash, and Domo Genesis, produced by The Alchemist, of course. For that was Cunning Linguist. The Cunning Linguist. You know, they're good at wordplay. That's all that means. Local Lexington rap group with the track Hellfire off the album A Piece of Strange. And before that was Arm & Hammer. That's the legendary super duo of Billy Woods and Elucid, and that track was called Microdose, featuring Quell Chris off the album Rome 2017. Very, very underrated record, if you ask me personally. Now, just want to let you all know that Kentucky Tenants is a 501c3 nonprofit organization and a tenant union fighting for a Kentucky where everyone has safe, dignified, permanently affordable housing governed by the community. Their goal is to build community power and improve quality of life through greater tenant protections across the city and state, tenant unions, and the creation of social housing options. More information is available at kytenants.org. Now, we got a little bit less than 30 minutes left in our show. Time now is 11:32 on the dot. And we got some more great tracks coming up for you. We're just going to keep it raw, gritty hip-hop, straight up. You know, a little bit of 90s, a little bit of current stuff. We'll see. I don't even know. It just, like, sort of just appears on the screen, and I can't do anything about it at that point. But anyways, we got a few messages for y'all, and then we're going to go ahead and get back to the tunes. So thank you for listening to The Cool Pool on WRFL. 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

0: muscle-bound karate expert concealed a razor edge which could lop the head off of a marble statue once propelled with notorious world takeover schemes and the most magnificent gadgets imaginable. Villains rapidly grew healthy cash flow. It is explained by a more comedic villain, the bald-headed Doom. This villain rose to incredible new heights of money-making, revenge, and extortion. Such was the magnitude of a typical villain.
1: This is no answer.
2: Very well, then. Adieu to the death.
3: And it's already that time, folks. It's almost 11:45 on the dot. I don't know why I said on the dot. It's very much 11:43, about to be 11:44. The point being is that this is the last time I'm going to be talking to you guys tonight. So, you know, maybe you're doing a little pump in the air with your fist, like, woohoo, let's go, this guy's almost out of here. Or maybe you're sad about it. I don't know how you feel. But either way, it's been a pleasure being with you. It's been a pleasure bringing you some of my favorite hip-hop tunes, both old and new. And that was a little rhyme I just did. I'm feeling like Tommy Mizzle over here. But we're going to go ahead and get back to the music in just one moment. If you enjoyed what you've heard tonight, you can always tune in next week. We're live every Friday from 10 p.m. to midnight. Hip-hop music, electronic music. Actually, next week is a specialty week. You know, WRFL hosts a lot of specialty programming weeks every month, and the specialty programming for July starts next week. It's Summertime Sadness. So, you know, we're going to be getting depressing with the music next week. And before you think, like, oh, how sad can hip-hop music be? You will see. You will see. Trust. And, yeah. Hope you enjoy the show today. We've got about 15 minutes left before I pass it over to my dude, William. Shout out. He just got here. It's going to be a good show ahead. So, you know, even if you're not excited for me to hand it over, it's still going to be great. So don't go anywhere. Anyways, we got a few brief messages and we'll get back to the music. We got Loop Pack with Hit You With That coming right up. Thank you for listening to The Cool Pool on WRFL Lexington. I will see you guys next week. Signing out.

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Beautiful people, what's good? Good morning. 12:15 in the a.m. on a Saturday. Your man Will the Count. We in the building. Your show Overthunk, your station, WRFL. And we in here playing. You think, I think you get it. I always like to start the shows with some, just drop you right into it so you know what's going on. We just heard Maru with Summertime, Closed Tier with Waste Away, Dark Knight and Boy Band with Call Me Up, Vestron Vulture, come on, you know you gotta put them on there, Motion Sickness, and we started off with Forever Gray, The Style Is Death. Doing a little goth, a little dark wave tonight. Was going through the going through some of the playlists that I had. It's the third show I've done this week. I'm not trying to say nothing, Pat, but just letting you know. Just going through the playlist and seeing, like, you know, what am I gonna do tonight? And I had this one saved up for too long. Shout out to my people, 120 minutes. Shout out to Camille, shout out to Tyler. So I had this at least somewhat built. It's like, you know what, I need to just go ahead and finish this and put this in order and get it ready. And so here we are. Shout out to my brother CJ, my twin, with the cool pool. That man been pulling double duty. Two shows. He's got the cool pool and he's got another, like, more vaporwave electronic show, the Digital Dreamscape. I think he does that today too. I don't know if he does it on Thursdays. I think he does it on Fridays, 2 to 4. We self-promote here at WRFL. But now that you know what we got going, just, you know what we've been listening to, let me put you on to what we're going to be listening to. Got some Pixel Grip. You know I got to have Pixel Grip. Pleasure Cymbals. Some Motet Doma. French Police, Deceits, Light Asylum, plenty more. Stick with me tonight. If you've been wondering, you know, again, shout out to 120 Minutes. They, you know, they're not running the show no more, but hopefully they come back, do a fill every once in a while. But if you was missing that goth and that dark wave, hey, tonight's a good night for you because I got you. And I ain't gonna hold you too much. Gonna get right back to this music.

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All right, beautiful people. You getting it? You feeling it, I hope? We just heard Obscuros with Paralysis, Nature Invoke with Abstraction, War of Peace version, and Drab Majesty, Dot in the Sky. We still getting started. It's still early. Still got an hour and some change left. I'm not going to stay here too long tonight. But we got plenty more music for you. I'm not going to hold you too much. We're just going to jump right back to it.

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What's happening, handsome? What's good, gorgeous? Your man Will, the Count. We in the building. If he wasn't dancing on them last two, I don't, what can I do? Well, I mean, what we doing? We just heard Puedas Amarme by Grizz and Vic Vapors. Cure for Sadness by Mango Dog. That was a new one for me. I had not, before last week, earlier this week, I had not heard of Mango Dog before. And to be honest, I'm not even sure where I heard them from. It might have been from Inner Zone. Shout out to Inner Zone. Shout out to Invocation of Shadows out here doing their thing. I know Inner Zone on Instagram will usually post list of here's artists you should listen to. Here's some goth and dark wave artists that you might not have heard of. So I might have heard it from one of their playlists from way in. But I don't know. But I really like that song a lot. Trying to sprinkle in some, you know, obviously we're all under the umbrella tonight. Literally, I just meant the goth umbrella, but it is, you know, if it rains, you know what I mean. But trying to sprinkle some things in and out, give a little different taste, a little different vibes throughout the genre. We about to set up the next list, but before we jump into that, I'm a little out of breath because I was dancing in here. See what we got going on in the city. Follow along if you feel like. WRFL.FM/events. In the corner from where I'm looking at, you can submit an event. Let us know what you got going on. We'll read it off on the air for you. Tonight, 8 o'clock, The Borough, you know what's going on. 10th anniversary, 10th birthday. I think they're doing things all weekend. But tonight, 8 o'clock, The Bolo Mules, you know, they are mainstay at The Borough. Thursday, going into next week, Thursday the 23rd, The War and Treaty at The Borough at 8 o'clock. Friday the 24th, Champs of the Sun with Randy Grigsby and Tristan and the Troubled at, guess what, The Borough. Guess what time? 8 o'clock. Saturday the 25th, Flood with Love Music Festival featuring the local honeys, Miles Miller, Hunter Flynn, and more. It's going to be at The Borough again, this time at 12:30. So, you know, if you washed and old like me, you can go there to see a daytime show. Later that night, still on the 25th, The Rough Customers, Mystic Squid, and Never Try going to be at Green Lantern. That's a 21 and up show at 9 o'clock. Plenty more events. I'm not going to read through everything, but plenty more events going on. 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

Beautiful people, come holler at me. Your man Will, the Count in the building. I keep calling myself the Count. Like, Wednesday show is doing yacht rock and yacht music. Kept calling myself Skipper, Captain, and all that. So I keep calling myself Count tonight, but I literally look like Gilligan right now with a red shirt and a white bucket hat. So make it at what you will. Your show overthunk, your station WRFL, the only, you know, the rest of that line. We playing, if you just tuning in, if it hasn't caught on for you yet, we playing a lot of goth music, a lot of dark wave. We running the whole spectrum. Try to do a little bit of everything within the genre tonight for you. Just heard about probably like 8 or 10 songs. I'm not going to run them all back, but because I always try to fit as many songs as I can from the 45 to the 15. Not a whole lot of interruptions. But if you're interested to see what we've been playing tonight, you can go to wrfl.fm/plays. You can see all the songs I've played so far tonight, all the hosts, the DJs, everybody before me. And I double checked. This list goes back all the way to 2012, if I'm not mistaken. I think there is one, the first song played by WRFL is on there too. But I think that's just there for, you know, historical reasons. But the main playlist does go back way back to all the way to 2012. So you can go back and see all the songs been played. If you want to listen to one of these shows, if you see something you like, you know what, I want to hear how they did that, how they talked about this live, or I want to hear how this was sequenced and what the DJ was doing or what the host was talking about on the talk shows, well, you can go to wrfl.fm/archives, check out the archives. Those go back 2 weeks. So if you see something within the last 2 weeks, you want to go back and listen to it, check out the archives. If you just want to see all the songs listed, check out the plays. You'll see the whole playlist. I ain't gonna hold you too much. I timed this in a certain way, and I'm, you know, we're just gonna get back to the music.

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And beautiful people, from me to you, you to me, we back. Your man Will, your show Over Thunk. We just heard some Molchad Doma, Decena Tragica, Deceits, French Police, Light Asylum, Tifadel. We're not going to run through everybody. We'll do that later. Right now, get back on track, get back on time. We're going to get straight to the music.

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1: 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And we have 2 to 5 a.m. slot on Saturdays. And so we're going to jam out. I hope you guys enjoy the next song, because you guys are going to be listening to, well, whatever it was off the new Joyce Manor album. I used to go to this bar.

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1: Welcome back. You are tuned into the Wee Hour Wiggles over on WRFL, Lexington's only alternative left, and you just heard the song Situation by Johnny Blue Skies off his brand new album. Then before that, it was the song Know You Anymore by Fan Club Wallet. Then before that, it was the song Sun Tan by Snuggle. And before that, it was Well, Whatever It Was by Joyce Manor. Don't go anywhere.

0: 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You'll hear genre and theme shows, alternate takes, and plenty of live recordings from the last 60 years of music. 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
1: 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With that being said, my name is Ben Kingry, and you are tuned into the Wee Hour Wiggles over on WRFL, Lexington's only alternative left. And you just heard the song She's Leaving You by MJ Letterman off their 2024 album, Manning Fireworks. Before that, it was the song Phyllis by the band Let Us. Then before that, it was the song Gary's Two by the band Wednesday off their 2025 album, Bleeds. All amazing songs, all amazing artists and albums. I highly recommend them to anyone. But if you're enjoying what you're listening to, don't go anywhere, because we're going to get back to some cool tunes right now.

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1: Welcome back. You are tuned into the Wee Hour Wiggles over on WRFL, Lexington's only alternative left. And if you're unfamiliar with the programming, we have the 2 to 5 a.m. slot on Saturdays this summer. I am your host, Ben Kingery. I am also the news director over at WRFL, and I am just having a great time this summer being able to provide the soundtrack for all of you late-night lurkers in Lexington. And if you guys are enjoying what you've heard, you just heard the song Every Day by Modern Baseball off their 2016 album Holy Ghost. Before that, it was the song God Knows Why by Buck Meek. Then before that, it was the song Peace Blossom Boogie by Babe Rainbow. And then before that, it was the song Nightmare by Mac DeMarco off his album Guitar. Again, if you guys are having a good time listening, I'm so happy about that. And we'll get back to the music starting right now.

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1: Welcome back, welcome back. You were tuned in to the Wee Hour Wiggles over on WRFL, Lexington's only alternative left, and I mean that when I say only. We're the only alternative left in this area, and if you've been enjoying what you have been listening to by chance, you just heard the song Building the Ark by Slaughter Beach Dog off their EP Motorcycle JPEG. Then before that, it was the song Fake Emotion by People in the Daytime off their 2021 self-titled album. Before that, it was the song 27 by Tidalfy off their album Shed. And then before that, it was the song Mistakes by the band Sunset Roller Coaster off their album that came out just last year, Quit Quietly. If you were ever curious on a song, artist, or album you were listening to over on the station at WRFL, you can always go to our website at WRFL.fm, and every single artist, song, and album is archived to the exact moment you heard it on air. So check us out. But with that being said, we're going to get back to some tunes, so don't go anywhere.

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1: Welcome back. You are tuned into the Wee Hour Wiggles over on WRFL, Lexington's only alternative left. And if you are enjoying what you've heard, you just heard the song Woman Lake by the band Snuggle off their album Goodbye House. Really solid album, really solid band in my opinion. Then before that, it was the song Am I Being Greedy by the band Fan Club Wallet off their album Living While Dying. Then before that, it was the song Groot Up by the band Lettuce off their album Cook. And then before that, it was the song Two or Three by the Lemon Twigs off their brand new album. And before that, it was the song Gray Guitar by Joyce Manor off their latest album, I Used to Go to This Bar. All really solid, all really good bands in my opinion. And if you guys are enjoying what you've been listening to, stay tuned because we're going to get back to the music starting right now.

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2: 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With that being said, my name is Ben Kingery, and you guys are tuned into the Wee Hour Wiggles over on WRFL, Lexington's only alternative left, and I hope you guys have been enjoying the show so far. We've reached the halfway point, but we still have another hour and a half to keep on rocking out. But you just heard the song Miss Maybe by Cass McCombs. Before that, it was the song Just Another Face by Modern Baseball, and then before that, it was the song Don't Let Go by Johnny Blue Skies off his brand new album Mutiny After Midnight. But that being said, don't go anywhere, don't turn that dial, and from the website, don't get off, because we're going to continue jamming out until 5 in the morning, so stay tuned.

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2: Welcome back, welcome back. You were tuned in to the Wee Hour Wiggles over on WRFL, Lexington's only alternative left. And if you are enjoying what you've been listening to, you just heard the song Breathing in Stereo by Modern Baseball off their 2016 album Holy Ghost. Then before that, it was the song Safe in Your Skin by Tidal Fight off their 2011 album Shed. Before that, it was the song Swish Pepsi by Wednesday off their 2025 album Bleeds. Before that, it was the song Rudolph by MJ Letterman off their 2024 album, Manning Fireworks. And then before that, it was the song Rock and Roll by Mac DeMarco off his 2025 album, Guitar. A lot of banger music. I hope you guys have been enjoying it. I've been enjoying being your DJ and being the soundtrack to all the late night lurkers and all you weirdos out there. But yeah, no, we have over an hour left and we're going to continue to jam out, so don't go anywhere.

Worms fighting over graves. Two gods fighting over souls to save. Sucker punch to the face. They're knocking planets out of place. The sun pushed around the moon. And now she's hiding in her room. Crows fighting with a hawk.

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1: Welcome back. It is about 4 in the morning on this Saturday, and you guys are tuned in to the Wee Hour Wiggles over on WRFL, Lexington's only, and I mean that when I say only, alternative left. I hope you guys have been enjoying what we've been listening to, because you just heard the song Worms by Buckmeek off his 2025 album, The Mirror. Before that, it was the album New York, I Love You, But You're Bringing Me Down by LCD Sound System. And then before that, it was the song Satellite by the band Sunset Roller Coaster off their brand new album from 2025, Quit Quietly. All really great music. Man, I only play really good music, so we're going to get back to that. And we have a whole other hour of really good music, so stay tuned.

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1: Welcome back. You guys are tuned into the Wee Hour Wiggles over on WRFL, Lexington's only alternative left. And you just heard the song Townies by the band Wednesday off their 2025 album Bleeds. Before that, it was the song Peace by Cass McCombs. Then before that, it was the song Dust by the band Snuggle off their album Goodbye House. And before that, it was the song I Used to Go to This Bar off the album with the same name by the band Joyce Manor. All really rocking, really cool stuff. And we have more time, so let's get back to it.

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But sometimes friends are mean. Better than it seems.

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2: 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Way to get connected with the MLK Center can be found on their BB Involved page or their suite at A230 in the Gatton Student Center. With that being said, my name is Ben Kingery, and you guys are tuned into the Wee Hour Wiggles over on WRFL, Lexington's only alternative left, and I mean that when I say only. I hope you guys have been enjoying the show so far. It's about to wrap up, unfortunately, as, you know, we reach our roof, we reach our high at 5 a.m., but you just heard the song 104 Degrees by Slaughter Beach Dog that comes off of their old EP, Motorcycle JPEG. It's an amazing EP, one of my favorites. And then before that, it's the song Nothing But You by the Lemon Twigs off their brand new album. Then before that, it was the song Dance Yourself Clean by LCD Sound System. Don't go anywhere. We're going to continue to jam out until 5 a.m.

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1: Welcome back, welcome back. You are tuned into the Wee Hour Wiggles over on WRFL, Lexington's only alternative left. And you guys just heard two songs in the past 15 minutes because that first one was a 10-minute song. But anyways, you just heard the song Where Am I by Tidal Fight off their 2011 album Shed. And then before that, it was the song Bark at the Moon by MJ Letterman. So sorry, off their 2024 album Manning Fireworks. We have about 15 more minutes in the programming. I hope you guys stick around for it. I hope you guys enjoy it. I'll be back next Saturday.

Center, the beautiful University of Kentucky campus. My name is Jim. Welcome to Live from the Crawl Space. I'm your humble host and servant at this ungodly hour. Thank you for joining me. As always, playing in the background is Caligula by Windows 96. While I've got you, WRFL Lexington, in accordance with federal law and FCC regulations, confines the broadcast of indecent material to between the hours of 10 p.m. and 6 a.m. Sensitive listeners and children are advised to tune out during these times. Remember, you can always call the on-air DJ at 859-257-WRFL for questions, comments, and even just a chat. WRFL Lexington, your only alternative left. All the way to the left, about as left as Lexington can get. Thank you for joining me, and if you are still listening from, well, it says that Campus Voices was the last one on, but I guess we'll go ahead and recap. We had Nirvana with Molly's Lips on the album Incesticide, followed by Walter TV with the track Africa on the album Appetite. Then we had Slaughter Beach Dog with the track Engine on the album Crying, Laughing, Waving, Smiling. No commas there. Wednesday with the track Bull Believer after that with the album Rat Saw God. Very interesting title. Everybody, we're going to go ahead and dip into the play box. I'm going to go elbows deep into the

We're going to get deep into the music, but everybody, thank you for joining me. I very much appreciate it. We're going to go ahead and get started with Crooked Deal Band singles, The Sad Said and Done. WRFL, Lexington, your only alternative left.

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All right. Hey, live from the crawl space. Sorry about the late mid-hour thing. We're at the bottom of the hour, everybody. We'll start off the hour. My goodness. We start off the hour with Crooked Deal Band with the track Said and Done. At the single, we had a Holly Joke with the track Calling It Quits on the album First Light to Fill My Eyes, followed by Hurry with the track Zoned Out on the album Zoned Out, followed by Will Chef on the track Funny Feeling, the album Extra Mile. Then we had Death Cab for Cutie with the track Envy the Birds, with the album I Built You a Tower, followed by Dolphins on Acid with the track and single Rotten, and Dan Bloom and Ben Pavlik, who you just heard, with the track Sinking Ships. Well, I've got you, everybody. 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And, as always, we have a half hour left with Safe Shore. 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We're going to get right back to the music, but first, a word from WRVL.

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0: Ooh.
1: Oh, dang, that was hot. Hey, live from the crawl space. This is Jim, your humble host and servant. The Gadden Student Center here in the beautiful University of Kentucky campus. We are now out of safe shore hours. And I forgot to mention, yesterday was my birthday. Yeah, so I'm 32. It's like the most boring year ever. It's my birthday. All right, so past half hour, where did we start? We had Don Bloom We had that graduate with the track Puzzle on the album Promotion Tendencies, followed by Winkler with the track Mona. That's a single, with Tula Vera on the track Sunspot with the album Tula Vera. The artist New Misphoria with the track Chocolate Fondant on their dual single Chocolate Fondant and Reflective Skin, followed by Iliad with the track Tiger Balm on the album Slug. Then we had Billy Cobb with the cover of Soak Up the Sun, very good one, on the album I Stole Every Song, followed by Scrimmage with the track Velour on the album Velour, followed by Stevie Zito with the track Onyx Eyes. That is a single. Everybody, thanks for joining me today. We're going to jump right into the play box here. Looks like it's the Cultivars. So sit back and enjoy, everybody. Live from the Crawl Space, Gadden Student Center, WRFL, Lexington, your only alternative left. I'll get back to you at the half hour mark.

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Thank you.

Okay, hey, live from the crawl space of the Gadden Student Center, WRFL Lexington, your only alternative left. I'm your host, Jim, your humble host and servant. Let's go ahead and recap what we had for the past half hour. We started off the 6 a.m. block with the Cultivars, a local band. My goodness, my headphones are much too loud. With the No Need to Worry single, then we had Bedford with the 1867 single, followed by Monterey with the Calypso single. Then we had Tiny Tiny with the track Everything Goes on the album New Batch of Nightmares, followed by Vallis with the Sad Summer single. Then you heard from my little personal collection, The Hales with the track Fiona on the album What's Your Motive? And then the track Ferns with three S's, the artist Ferns with the track Divine on the self-titled album Ferns. Again, three S's. Very good stuff. Oh, let's see here. What do I have to tell you? Well, I got to tell you, the Thrifty Cat is a new resource for UK students that offers gently used clothing, furniture, appliances, textbooks, decor, and more. The Thrifty Cat is located in the basement of Blazer Dining across the street from Blazer Hall in the old Wildcat Wheel space. In addition to offering accessible resources to students, donations for gently used items are accepted. Supporting a zero-waste campus, the Thrifty Cat is now open. More information is available at bit.ly/thethriftycat. Again, that is bit.ly/thethriftycat. Ladies and gentlemen, thank you for joining me today. I very much appreciate it. Again, it is my birthday show, and I am very glad to be here and all that stuff. Love WRFL, love all five people that consistently listen to me. If you like the show, I don't know, go on my Instagram. It's on there. It's on the WRFL site, Big Slim Jimmy on Instagram. If you like the show, just say, hey, I like the show. And I'll say, hey, thanks. And, you know, that's showbiz, baby. All right, we're going to get back to it, everybody. Love ya. Alternative WRFL left. Alternative left. Left alternate. It. 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Oh, there we go. Okay, nice. 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

0: Hello, everybody. It's old Jim again. We're going to go ahead and go through the around town segment. Hold on here. Okay. All right. You want to know what's going on in Lexington? Well, here we go, everybody. Saturday, that's today, the 18th, the Bolo Mules at the Burl at 8 p.m. Then we have Thursday, the 23rd. My goodness, that's such a big jump. The Warren Treaty, the Burl at 8 p.m. On Friday, the 24th, we have Champs of the Sun with Randy Grigsby and Tristan in the Troubled, the Burl at 8 p.m. And then Saturday, a week from now, Flood with Love Music Festival featuring the Local Honeys, Miles Miller, Hunter Flynn, and more, the Burl at 12:30 p.m. Then the Rough Customers, Mystic Squid, and Never Try the Green Lantern. That's 21 and up only, 9 p.m. And I heard that some of the people there in the Burl last night were having some trouble. It was pretty nasty outside. It's all shelter in place, so I hope everybody was safe. I hope the show was good. It sucks I couldn't have been there. I would have loved to have seen Wilco. It was also my birthday, but they were sold out. That was crazy. And then resale was going for like $350. Yeah, I don't know. And these storms have been insane, and they've been coming out of nowhere. Like last week, I freaking go, and I'm here in the studio, and suddenly I hear the
1: National Weather Alert Service alert.
0: All that stuff. It's the scariest thing to hear at 5 in the morning when you just hear a loud hum, and then
1: the National Weather Service has issued a warning.
0: And it's like, okay, I'm dead. I'm dead. You have to just accept your fate when you hear the ghost from the corner of the studio start saying that
1: the National Weather Service.
0: Oh my god, I hate it. Either way, love you guys. Lexington, WRFL, only alternative left. What I hear, 88.1, not .2, not .0, .1. Thanks, everybody.

0: Our racers are lining up for the annual Radio Station Derby. They're finally in their post, and they're off. Going down the front stretch and through turn one, it is neck and neck. Who is going to win this race? As our racers come into turn three, it looks like Commercial Radio is starting to pull ahead, but this race is still as tight as it gets. Coming around the final turn, Commercial Radio is still in the lead, but what's this? Charging from the back of the field and all the way to the left of the pack, it's WRFL Lexington. They come to the line, and WRFL Lexington has done it. The only alternative left of the dial has won the Radio Station Derby. Now let's go down to the track to talk to our winners.
1: 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How do you feel about this win?
2: Hey, I'm a horse. 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
1: 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How do you feel about winning the race?
3: 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So the only thing I'd like to thank is WRFL Lexington for being your only alternative left. So thank you very much.
4: You're going to play first. We're going to come in. Here we go.
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Just like WRFL's on-air content, The Rifle is constantly changing. 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A digital archive of The Rifle dating back to 1987 can be found at wrfl.fm/rifle.

The Kentucky Music Business Club is an organization for University of Kentucky students that provides members with valuable hands-on experience and promotes a love for the music industry. KMBC offers its members opportunities to meet and hear from industry professionals, attend site visits, and learn about how to get involved in music. More information about the club and how to get involved is available on the Kentucky Music Business Club BBN Involved page or Instagram at kmbc.uky. You were just listening to Dizzy Gillespie and Max Roach from Paris 1989. Those are the last two songs. And before that, it was Miles Davis, Miles 56, Blue by Five to start, and Air Again after that. Now we're going to play The All-Seeing Eye by Wayne Shorter. Keep it locked, 88.1 WRFL.

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1: And welcome back to Coming At You Live. You just listened to Wayne Shorter, Face of a Deep. I apologize about the distortion. There was a little bit of something wrong with the track itself. We're going to work on that. Before that, it was The All-Seeing Eye from the title track, The All-Seeing Eye. Both of those tracks were. And now let me tell you about what's going on this week. Tonight, the Bolo Mules are at the Borough at 8 p.m. And that is, my God, that's all we have. We don't have anything on Sunday. Just tonight, the Bolo Mules at the Borough, 8 p.m. So, kind of a light week, but if you're in Winchester, there's a couple bands I know playing at Woody's. They're local Lexington groups, Monterey and Charlie Young. If you have time, check them out. Very good. And, yeah, that's pretty much it for now. So let's play some Miles Davis. It could happen to you.

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They come from the fifth dimension, a space beyond what is known to man. It is the middle ground between sight, sound, and mind. It is the area of imagination. 88.1 megahertz is a safe haven for all manners of alternative broadcasting. And you reach this station by turning the dial all the way to the left. By listening, you cross over into an area which we call WRFL Lexington.

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2: 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You just listened to a track we had in the jazz play box we haven't had for a while. Gonzalo Rubalcaba, Chris Potter, Larry Grenadier, and Eric Harlan with the track State of the Union. And it was the first meeting live at Dizzy's, came out last year, and found it very enjoyable. So now we will get on with, let's play a little bit of the Charles Tyler Ensemble Voyages from Jericho, 1975. Keep it locked to 88.1 WRFL.

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1: 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And welcome back. We just listened to a little Errol Gardner there, Where and When, from his Night Concert album. Before that, it was a couple things from the Playbox. Voyages from Jericho by the Charles Tyler Ensemble. We'll play a little bit more of that coming up. But first, I want to get back to Gonzalo Rubalacaba, Chris Potter, Larry Grandier, and Eric Harland. We're going to try to play the trial track. It may go over a little bit, but let's have some fun with it. Keep it locked, 88.1 WRFL.

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1: And welcome back to Coming At You Live. You just listened to the last track we played from Miles High, First Meeting Live at Dizzy, from Gonzalo Rubalcaba, Chris Potter, Larry Grandier, and Eric Harland. Now we'll play a couple more tracks before our next DJ shows up. Let's play a little bit of the Kronos Quartet, Glorious Mahalia. We'll do the title track, Glorious Mahalia 1. Keep it locked, 88.1 WRFL.

0: That was a song of hope, the whole slave used to sing that. 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
1: Just hum it?
0: Yeah.

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0: 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Lexington, Kentucky.
1: Yes, you are listening to WRFL Lexington. Welcome to the Unhinged Reality Show. We were gone last week. We were at the beach, but now we're back. Anyway, we'll kick this off. I'll segue with something. Let's do some Kiwi dunnin' and sound, sort of jangly, whatever. This is the Bats with Made Up in Blue.

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1: All right, you just heard The Mirrors, the 2000s band called The Mirrors. That was Hitler and Leonard Cohen from A Green Dream. Before that, you heard Puncture with Mucky Pup from Punk 45. There is no such thing as society. Get a job, get a car, get a bed, get drunk. Volume 2. That's from Underground Punk and Post Punk in the UK, 1977 to 81. Before that, it was Workers' Comp with Good Luck from their self-titled album. And beginning that set and the show was The Bats with Made in Blue from Daddy's Highway. Heads up, we got Charles on deck today, a trainee. We might throw him on the mic today. You want to be on the mic right now? Look at this confidence from this. Which mic are you going to get, man? That one's 3. All right. What's up, Charles?
2: Oh, is this working?
3: Is this one? It's this one.
1: Yeah, you're right. I hit the wrong button.
3: It's fine.
1: How you doing, Charles?
3: I'm good.
1: You ready to be a DJ, man?
3: We'll see, yeah.
1: All right, do you want to say a little brief bio about yourself, or just want to roll with it?
3: Just roll with it.
1: All right, man. All right, well, we'll just go ahead and play the next track. We got the Strange Boys with Be Brave.

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1: Art Farm is a local artist co- is this?
2: Hello? Okay. Yeah, it's going.
1: It is working. Sorry.
2: Yeah, you're good.
1: Art Farm is a local artist co-op in Lexington that provides workshops, tools, meeting spaces, common resources, and more to artists in Lexington. 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
2: Outstanding work, Charles. Thank you for that. Because so, you know, and I stumble over my words like almost every time, at least once. Hey, at least this one has like good use of sentence length and structure.
1: Yeah.
2: Sometimes they can be a mouthful.
1: I know.
2: Yeah. Anyway, you just heard "Loose Lips" with "Too Late to Call" from their album "Last Laugh." Before that, it was Protex with "I'll Never Stop" from "Strange Obsessions." Before that, it was the King Connor Barbecue Show with "I'll Never Belong" from "What's for Dinner." Before that was the Magic Tramps with "Trippin'" from "Kicking Up Moonlight Dust." And beginning that set was the Strange Boys with "Be Brave" from the album "Be Brave." And up next, here are the Bugs. This track's called "Slide."

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1: All right, going to take a quick look at the event calendar, see what's going down around the town. Today, Saturday, 7:18, we have the Bolo Mules at the Burl at 8 p.m. And on Thursday, 7:23, we have the Warren Treaty at the Burl at 8 p.m. And also, you just heard the Orbits with Make the Rules from Power Pearls, Volume 3. Before that was Gino Washington with Around the Town from Out of This World. We were talking in here about like skateboarding videos. And like how the track before that one sounded like it might be in a skate video. And I was like, well, I heard that Gino Washington track on a skate video as well, so I played it. And before that was Sex Mex was Dragging Me Around from Repackage 3. Before that was The Blacks featuring Mick Collins of Gory's Dirt Bombs fame. That was Shattered from the Complete Singles Collection. Before that was The Sleeveens. That was the track Surprises from their newest album, National Anthem. And before that, in beginning of the set, was The Bugs with Slide from Back from the Grave, Volume 7, raw, blasted, mid-60s punk. And, you know, I just played a soul track. I felt good, y'all. I'm going to play sort of another one. It's not even sort of, it is. This is Earl Connolly with I Feel a Little Lonely.

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1: All righty. You just heard the Sylvines, Cowboy Queen, and before that, Tirades Let Down. Right before that, The Saints, Private Affair. Before that again, The Reactions, Nights on End. Then you got The Unknowns, All Grown Up. And starting us off, we had The Boys, First Time. And now we're going to get you on Peach Kelly Pop with Hard Eyes.

0: me, sir. Could you tell me where this new neighborhood is that I've heard about?
1: Yeah.
0: It's right up there as a hill, right there.
1: Yeah, yeah.
0: Well, you go up the path. There's two paths.
1: Oh, really?
0: Yeah. And it's the second one.

Could you help me one more time? Because I missed it the first time. I just misunderstood. I saw the second path, but it didn't lead where I wanted to go. I know what you did. Look for the one with the little flags up there. They got a little clawed flag. Okay, I'll find it now.

they're gonna go cruising today. Kinsey's driving, he starts the car, turns it over, you know, but it makes too much noise. Bobby admonishes her, says, you know, noise is uncool. So, like, she tries again, but it makes even more.

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2: 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And then, all right, what you just heard was Vom. Okay. Wait, that's... It says artist.
3: Huh? Yeah, Vom is the artist.
2: Oh.
3: I do it wrong.
2: Oh, wait. Yeah. No, wait. Never mind. I was thinking of it weird. Yeah. All right. It was Vom with Too Animalistic. Liz Brady with... Before that, Liz Brady with Palladium. The Hip. Before that, Smith Westerns, Still New. Before that, Jonathan Richman and the Modern Lovers with New Kind of Neighborhood. And then I think that's it, right?
3: That was maybe it. Yeah.
2: All right.
3: And up next.
2: Up next, we've got Billy Childish with
3: Chatham Jack.

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1: It just, I thought this was all on the same day.
2: Oh,
1: but then
2: no,
1: it's like, yeah, it's just, okay.
2: You're good.
1: All right, well.
2: Just read whatever it says.
1: All righty. For some upcoming events we've got Saturday today at 8 p.m., we've got the Bolo Mules playing at the Burl. That's all that's going on today, really.
2: Yeah, that's good enough.
1: Yeah.
2: Great job. Yeah. Well, what song do we just hear?
1: Oh, right. All right. What you just heard before all this was Tyvek with the song Sidewalk. Then you got The Herd with Stop It, Baby. Right before that, you got Itchy and the Knits with Give Me a Break. Before that, you got The Clean with Thumbs Off. Billy Childish with Chatham Jack. Okay.
2: And then up next.
1: That catches us up.
2: I don't know how to pronounce that either.
1: Yeah.
2: Corval.
1: Up next, we got Keith Corvail, Trapped Love.

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1: 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Hey, it's Emily. How are you? I hope you're having a great Saturday. Thanks for listening to the Blue Yodel number 9 and tuning in to WRFL, your only alternative left. If you like lots of different types of music, which me and personally, I enjoy all types of music and in particular love the bluegrass. And so that's what I get to play every Saturday. I don't listen to any bluegrass until I get here on Saturday. So I'm fresh for the fight. What we're just listening to there was Jake Xerxes Fusel doing an English, traditional English folk tune called Three Ravens. Before that, Browan Keith Hines did The Lonesome Whippoorwill. East Nashcrass did Hill Country Highway. Earls of Leicester, The Train That Carried My Girl to Town. Old Salt Union did Madam Plum. The Wooks did Mudfish Mama. Trout Steak Revival in there doing Colorado River. And Mountain Grass Unit did Appalachian Smoke, whichever you prefer. If you've got something you'd prefer to hear, then feel free to call me up on the request line. It's 257-9735, and I'll be happy to get that on for you. If you went to the Wilco show, I'm curious to know how that went for you. I know it was broke up by storms. So if I'm always happy to hear show stories because I don't ever get to get out and see them myself. So I'll live vicariously for now from you all, through you all. This is Ralph Stanley from Great Mountain High. Next up, Who Will Call You Sweetheart on 88.1 WRFL's Blue Yodel number 9.

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1: Hey, 1247, you're tuned into 88.1 WRFL Blue Yodel number 9. Oh, it's supposed to get up to, I think, in the low 90s, high 80s today. We're on our way, hot and humid Saturday. Welcome to the dog days of summer. Thanks for tuning in to Blue Yodel number 9. I'm Emily, and I'm happy to be here with you Saturday after Saturday after Saturday after Saturday, except when I'm not, which is usually Virgil. And he's so kind to step in and take the reins for Blue Yodel number 9 whenever that happens. And he's obviously one to be, you're in good hands. You're in good hands with Virgil. Not so much with me sometimes, I think. So what we're just listening to there before the break was... Patty on the Turnpike. Before that, 1952 Vincent Black Lightning by the Del McCurry Band. We do have a few things going on in and around town. Wait a second. Laurie Lewis's Val's Cabin is what you heard also. Ivy Tripp in there did Summer of Love. Ralph Stanley started us off with Who Will Call You Sweetheart. And that brings us up to speed. I hope you enjoyed Wilco. I think it was interrupted by Mother Nature's decision to spike a few spears of lightning at you. And I hope everybody was able to enjoy the show despite that brief interruption. As far as what's going on today, what have we got? We're looking. I'm looking. Here it is. It's the 18th of July. The Bolo Mules are playing at the Burl tonight. War and Treaty also at the Burl on Thursday. Okay, so we have one item that we're promoting for this day on this Saturday, July 18th. Okay. If you know of anything else going on and you'd like to give it a mention, I will be happy to do so. Just call me up, 859-257-9735. Going right back into the music now. This is Don't Give Your Heart to a Rambler by Tim Graves and the Farmhands on Blue Yodel number 9.

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1: 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It's Miss Emily, and I am moving on in approximately T-minus 29 minutes and counting. It's just turning out to be a summery, sunny Saturday out there, and I hope you've got good plans or plans, period, to go out and enjoy it if possible and if comfortable. Don't forget your sunscreen and your bug spray, and you'll be fine. What we're just listening to there was Hank Snow from, I'm not sure what it's from necessarily, but it's called a tune called Moving On. Hank Snow, one of my daddy's favorite all-time artists. And so you'll hear me periodically crop up with Hank Snow and Doc Watson, Mac Watson, the like. What we were hearing just before that, though, was Charlie Sizemore doing That's How I Got to Memphis. Kenny Baker in there did Road to Columbus. The Eagles did Midnight Flyer, and then they did again in Completion. Sorry about that. Donovan in there did Mandolin Man and His Secret. That was off the Pied Piper album, in case you're wondering. Alison Krauss did Down to the River to Pray. Fairport Convention in there did Cider Rain, and Ricky Skaggs did Highway 40 Blues. Led Zeppelin way on back there did That's the Way, and Tim Graves and the Farmhands started us off with that music set maybe an hour ago. Don't Give Your Heart to a Rambler, the name of that tune. And I'm feeling a little tired today, and you could probably tell from some of my board operation shenanigans, and I hope that improves in short order. We do have Stephen Hicks to save us at 2 o'clock. He'll come in with, and now for something completely different. And it always is, and it's always wonderful. And you're wonderful. You are. You're wonderful, and you're special and unique, and gosh darn it, you're cool because you listen to WRFL. All right, so going right back into the music, we'll hear a request. Speaking of cool WRFL listeners, this is from Dickie Hudson, our longtime listener and loyal friend of the show. Thank you so much for your contribution to the programming every Saturday here on Blue Yodel number 9. This is Lonesome Moonlight Waltz, and it goes out to Shirley on this fine summer's day. 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
1: And this is our final break. What you just listened to was Barbecue by Robert E. Keane. Before that, Dark as a Dungeon, Merle Travis. We had Hank Snow in there doing I'm Moving On, and Charlie Sizemore, That's How I Got to Memphis. Hope you have a great Saturday. We'll see you back here next week on Blue Yodel number 9. 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

from their 2005 self-titled third album. That was Broken Social Scene with their song Swimmers. You might have recognized that when it was played in an episode of the teen drama slash mystery solving show from the 2000s, Veronica Mars. I have been playing the soundtrack to that show since Leah and I had just watched the original three seasons, and I'm going to continue to do that. So I got some songs lined up from Badly Drawn Boy, Hot Chip, and a whole lot more right here on something completely different.

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from their 2001 album Just Enough Education to Perform. That was Have a Nice Day by Stereophonics. You were just tuned in. My name is Stephen Hicks, aka DJ Baldspot, and you were just in time for another public service announcement. So listen up. The Thrifty Cat is a new resource for UK students that offers gently used clothing, furniture, appliances, textbooks, decor, and more. The Thrifty Cat is located in the basement of Blazer Dining across the street from Blazer Hall in the old Wildcat Wheel Space. In addition to offering accessible resources to students, donations for gently used items are accepted. Supporting a zero-waste campus, the Thrifty Cat is now open. More information is available at bit.ly/thethriftycat. Well, we are rounding third base over here at WRFL HQ. Still got some songs that were played on those first three original seasons of Veronica Mars, including ones from 46 Bliss, The Knot Twist, and more. Right here on WRFL Lexington.

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1: 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Keep it all the way to the left.

That was Bad Boyfriend by Garbage from their 2005 album, Bleed Like Me. Well, that does it for me this week. Thank you to everyone who tuned in to my Veronica Mars soundtrack playlist. Also, shout out to the fake college radio station in season 3, KRFF, at the fictional Hearst College. I'm going to play myself out with a song by The Hives. And tune in next week where I'll be playing, drumroll please, something completely different. Have a good day, y'all.

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0: from their 2021 album, The Future Is Mine, in all caps. That was Arizona Cans by Henry Cron. My name is Stephen Hicks, a.k.a. DJ Baldspot. I am filling in for Zach's show Giddy Up, which means I gotta do his public service announcement. So listen up. The Kentucky Music Business Club is an organization for University of Kentucky students that provides members with valuable hands-on experience and promotes a love for the music industry. KMBC offers its members opportunities to meet and hear from industry professionals, attend site visits, and learn about how to get involved in music. More information about the club and how to get involved is available on the Kentucky Music Business Club's BB Involved page or Instagram at kmbc.uky. So I got some songs lined up from Mac Thaverscan, FM Skyline, and a lot more right here on Giddy Up.
1: The Matterhorn Mix has made its way from one UK to the other. 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Welcome to Club Classics with the Ibiza sounds from the 90s and the noughties. 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From Cafe Del Mar to Cafe Mambo, from Ministry of Sound to Head Candy, we take a musical tour that spans two decades of the White Island and its groove collective dance music. The Matterhorn Mix. 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

from 2010's Teen Dream. That was Beach House with Walk in the Park. If you were just tuning in, my name is Steven Hicks, aka DJ Baldspot. I'm filling in for Zach here at Giddy Up, and I have a public service announcement for you all. Alright, so listen up. Kentucky Tenants is a 501c3 nonprofit organization and a tenant union fighting for a Kentucky where everybody has safe, dignified, permanently affordable housing governed by the community. Their goal is to build community power and improve quality of life through greater tenant protections across the city and state, tenant unions, and the creation of social housing options. More information is available at kytenants.org. All right, and I also haven't gotten a chance to tell you what is going around town. Tonight, the Bolo Mules will be playing the Burl at 8 p.m. And then later down the week here, Thursday, July 23rd, the War in Treaty will be at the Burl at 8 p.m. And then Friday, July 24th, Champs of the Sun with Randy Grigsby and Tristan and the Troubled will be at the Burl at 8 p.m. If you'd like to know everything that's going around town, feel free to visit wrfl.fm/events. Coming up, I have some songs by Butterclock, Your Young Body, and more right here on Giddy Up.

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1: Mr. Data? 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

Hello, everyone. You are listening to WRFL Lexington, your only alternative left, and this is Beep Street, a show hosted by me, Luke. Hopefully you enjoyed that last song. That was an album by Talk Talk, a classic laughing stock, and the song that you heard from it was After the Flood. It's probably my favorite song off of that record. It's really great. A lot of great songs on it. I may play another song by them later in the show. Not 100% sure if I will yet, but we will see. But yeah, hopefully you have had a good Saturday. It is currently 6:11 or about to be 6:11 p.m. We're here for the next 2 hours playing some epic music. Up next, we're going to play a few tracks from the local Playbox here. The next one's going to be from Bubba Newport off of their EP Bubba or album. I'm not 100% sure. But a song from them regardless, and it's going to be the track Corolla. So hopefully you are excited for that. Any Bubba Newport fans in the audience, get hyped. We're going to be listening to some more local music, a song from Bedford, and then we're going to listen to some electronic music after that. So make sure you stay tuned to WRFL Lexington, your only alternative left.

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0: 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I can't think of all this. You know him, you love him, it's Uncle Bill.
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4: 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Hello, everyone. 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The last song you heard was from Boards of Canada. That was The Word Becomes Flesh off of their new album, Inferno. What a great album, by the way. I've been listening to it a lot in my car rides to here and there, not the place, just when I drive around town. Which is also a thing that we read. We read around to whatever. There are too many WRFL terms that are whatever. I don't even know what I'm saying. Before that was Frost Children. The track was Satellites out of their new EP, Tweaker Poem. Awesome name for an EP, by the way. Before that, it was Ear with Good Day Will Arrive off of the album Rum Springa, another album I've been listening to quite a bit. And then before that, we played two local tracks. The last one I played was Bedford. That was their single 1867. And then before that was Bubba Newport with Corolla off of their album slash, I think it's an album, but maybe an EP as well. Didn't really say on the Playbox CD, called Bubba. Pretty cool stuff. Up next, we're going to play a song that I actually found from someone posting about it online. They described it as Cameron Winter meets King Cruel. And those are two some of my artists that I've really enjoyed in the past. And I was like, I'm going to check it out. So this is from a guy named Polly Swan. The song is Me Versus Mothra off of his EP Swans Today. So let's check it out and make sure you stay tuned to WRFL Lexington, your only alternative left.

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1: 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And we got some things happening around town, specifically one thing this Saturday. It's the Bolo Mules at the Burl at 8 p.m. So that's pretty cool. But yeah, hopefully you enjoyed that last song. That was Abstractions from Unwound, one of my favorite Unwound songs off of their album New Plastic Ideas. And up next, we got one from Yola Tango. It is Damage off of their album I Can Hear the Heart Beating as One. Hopefully you enjoy it, and let's listen to it right now here on WRFL Lexington, your only alternative left.

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1: 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Hello, everyone. You are listening to Beep Street. This is a show right here on WRFL Lexington hosted by me, Luke, just about every Saturday from 6 to 8 p.m. Hopefully, you've been enjoying the show. And the last song that you heard was from Frank Zappa. What a classic. Off of his album, Hot Rats, the track was It Must Be a Camel. Before that was Broadcast. The track was I Found the F off of the album Tender Buttons. Right now, it's in our archive play box, but I actually really enjoy that song, so I figured I would play it. Before that, it was a song off of Ed O'Brien's new album, Blue Morpho. That was Incantations. Before that, it was Jill Blutt. The track was Salt off of the album An Almond-Shaped Moon and Four Things I Wish I Never Knew About Myself. Then before that, it was LaBee Seafre with Blue Lady off of his album, Crying, Laughing, Loving, Lying. And then before that, it was Talk Talk with the track New Grass off of the album Laughing Stock. Up next, we got one from Topsoil, local band, off of their EP Fish Eye. The track is Something in the Water. So hopefully you enjoy that and make sure you stay tuned to WRFL for the remainder of the show and for the shows after that and the shows after that, and just keep listening to WRFL all the time. So yeah, make sure you stay tuned and keep it tuned right here, 88.1 WRFL Lexington.
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escrow horse reciting the words that you know so well, though no one heard. It would so soon, once my sound was known to the finest tastes.